Time ago, a wiser man than I said, follow me and you'll lose me. He said, follow yourself and you'll not only find you, but you'll also find

0: 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And he said, without saying words, "Lord, I offer my music to you, the loud and soft sounds, the distortion, the emotion of my sound. I offer you."
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1: Down, there's no survivors. There's no survivors.
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this moment of time, maybe not. Lost in space as well are, and radiating out from no center. With each inhalation, a graceful step towards a truly successful disappearance. The moon is not out, nor am I awake. In a clearing now less clear you'd say. Maybe say something like, don't think about the past too much. Or something like, try not to think about too many different things at once. Or something like, don't think about the future too much at all. And anyway, why are we even talking about all this? There are these moments when everything is right in front of you. I mean, at least that is how it feels. The long Monday that follows a light user's weekend. The crescent bruise that matches the height of the bathroom doorknob. The received wisdom cast aside. What used to be, keep my grave open. Now is, won't claw the lid of the coffin. They eat green salad and drink human blood. A sustained moment of pre-echo, peace on earth, okay, now back to totally shattered. And so, the difference between getting fucked up and getting fucked over, is that a question you'll find out? After everything, there you are still hesitating. No one came, and no one called. So, who's haunting who here? So, who's haunting who here? So, who's haunting who here? So, who's haunting who here? Penultimate gasp, that's what you think. Clarity within the granular, but still no sense of the whole. Zero stability, coupled with tons of repetition. You thought you'd have another chance, yeah, well, maybe. It was not the dose that determined the poison, but the category of foreignness. A silence with the volume turned all the way up. A closer look at absolutely nothing. Mundane to the point of being psychedelic. What are we even talking about here now? That's a good question. Let us just say, almost human. Let us just say, gross miscalculation. Let us just say, altered beast. I'm just gonna keep talking until a pattern is revealed.

understand the difference between strength and force, we're gonna have a real problem. Empathy is out, causality is in. No stars anymore, just this utter nothing. Think of this as a productive sort of delirium. Think of this as an escape hatch. Selfishness is out, carelessness is in. Maybe you should talk with someone. Earth covers earth on repeat, foreign experiences on repeat. The process of weeding out on repeat, crippled symmetry on repeat. Off your face on repeat, pink turns to blue on repeat. The number one song in heaven, man, I gotta get some sleep. All they were able to parse from the seemingly discernible tangle of languages that it is pretty much tough.

voice of the tape comment on the silence of the Hermitage. The silence commented on also by birds. Now some experimental reading. A piece of Samuel Beckett. Abstract, like a painting, two-dimensional. The colors, it is flat, but fascinating. Something like clay, Paul Klee.

It has a strange effect, like a message of spies. Definitely, if affected by the media that we use. The end of the piece sounds almost metaphysical. An interesting piece of writing. I wonder how it sounds. Perhaps I'll play it back in a minute.

Sounds very good. What it brings out is the monotony of the language and of the syntax, evading complicated statements, simply stringing together nouns and adjectives and so on, seems to emphasize the metaphysical silence behind the person, the persons that he is talking about. And in the end, the silence is emphasized as being metaphysical. This is a piece which does manifest the silence. The perplexity is very subdued in it. And this is the right kind of perplexity, not an emphatic perplexity, but a subdued and deep awareness that everything is perplexed, and that in this getting back to a concrete elemental awareness of the things without anything that we have added to them, without any comment of our own, seeing them in their bareness, their way of merging into each other, their flatness, taking away the perspective that we have put into everything, seeing them again as flat, allowing them to make their own different perspective of something underneath which we have not presupposed, which we have not put there.

like to know if you ever loved somebody that didn't love you. Well, if you have, you know all your friends will get behind your back and talk about you. They'll say, look at him, he ain't nothing but an old fool. But I want all of you gossipers out there to know that everybody out there happens to be somebody's fool. You know, gossip has been the cause of so many homes broken up and so many love affairs being destroyed, baby. But I want you

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That's what I call a friend, yeah. 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And I want you to know that I need you, baby. And I want you to stand by me through thick and thin, darling. But listen,

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We come to spread love, we not deal with violence. Rastafari. Aile!

The ancient tradition that the world will be consumed in fire at the end of 6,000 years is true, as I've heard from hell. The whole creation will be consumed and appear infinite and holy, whereas it now appears finite and corrupt. This will come to pass by an improvement of sensual enjoyment. If the doors of perception were cleansed, everything would appear to me.